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0: Ndatekereza ko iri tsinda rikomeye twatomboye amakipe abiri ari mu 15 meza Cape Verde ndetse na Mali
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0: na Liberia ariko biza ni ikipe zitoroshye
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2: It's happening starting from
0: Kareba bizavamo mu mikino yo hanze
2: You started already thinking about the draw itself the group itself what are the approaches what do you think that it's possible to qualify
0: Ngabara mubajije ati muri utekereza ko byakunda ko twikarifiye
1: To win our home games first
0: Ndatekereza ko ari akazi katoroshye
1: The boys showed in the last two games there was lots of fight lots of effort I think it's the best feeling in the world to play for your national team and I think everybody me included will give everything we have for the Yamavubi this is what we do
2: can we say that we are in a group of death something like that
1: it's a difficult group you want to play the top teams you want to compete against the best teams and I think you have two of the better teams in Africa in our group but this is football we will take one game at a time and we will fight in every single game this is no option for us
2: mm-hmm. In the next few days a week or 10 days
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2: 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We are more than happy. Your efforts are rewarded. 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
8: 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The plan is we will fly to Morocco as soon as the Rwandan league finishes.
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3: Can I get a Heineken please?
4: 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Can you believe it?
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3: Here you go, sir. Your Heineken.
4: Sorry. 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Wait, what's your name again?
5: 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I'm Tom.
4: Nice to meet you, Tom. Another Heineken for Tom, please.
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11: Can I get a Heineken, please?
12: He cuts inside and he's got food.
11: Come on! What a goal! Can you believe it?
12: I told you it's goal.
11: Here you go, sir. Your Heineken. Ah, sorry. Can I get another one for... Wait, what's your name again?
12: Tom. I'm Tom.
11: Nice to meet you, Tom.
13: Another Heineken for Tom, please.
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3: Can I get a Heineken, please?
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4: 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I'm Tom.
3: 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Another Heineken for Tom, please.
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2: come on
3: what a goal can you believe it
2: Here you go, sir. Your Heineken.
3: Ah, sorry. Can I get another one for... Wait, what's your name again?
2: Tom. I'm Tom.
3: Nice to meet you, Tom. Another Heineken for Tom, please.
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9: Can I get a Heineken, please?
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